floor. Heads poking round the terrace door, made of silver and golden bits of iron ore. But we all said, core.

it's not always true that time heals all wounds. There are wounds that you don't want to heal, the memories of something really good, something truly real that you never found again.

dock of Tiger Bay, on the road to Mandalay, from Bombay to Santa Fe, over the hills

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But I don't know about that. As many times as we've loved and we've shared love and made love, it doesn't seem to me like it's enough. It's just not enough, baby.

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Honey, I love you too much. 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

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Anyway, you always got on some fly blue suit, and your cufflinks are shining all bright. So what you do?

0: The Cure met Love Song. Daarnet volgden we de wedstrijd KV Mechelen-Anderlecht met 3 punten die zijn binnengehaald door Anderlecht. Het ging met 0-1 winnen op bezoek in Mechelen. 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
1: Andrew Omobamidele, that's a mouthful for us. Can't be easy coming into a game like this. How are you holding up?
2: Well, I'm good. I'm a bit tired. But yeah, it was. I'm proud of the team. You know, it's obviously the first time I played with the guys, and I felt in this sort of game they really stood up. The guys around me. You know, it's important when you go into a new team and you don't know the players fully. This kind of brings you closer when you're kind of fighting beside them. So no, I'm happy.
1: First half was, in terms of control, decent. Second half, maybe a bit too much of survival mode. How do you see it?
2: Sometimes it's like this. I think, like what you said, in the first half we had control. But we knew what type of game it was going to be, what type of game they want to make it. And in football, there's going to be moments, especially sometimes when you're winning 1-0, it's dangerous, you know what I mean?

is truth or is the other telling lies? You change your voice and then, to my surprise, you're waging war behind your victim eyes.

open those axes of cynical leisure. Man progressing, always remembering, forgetting the pleasures.